KWXX, your feel-good island music station. 101.5 Kona and 94.7 Hilo and Kau.

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0: 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And I want to set the record straight. 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

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KWXX, Rebel Soldiers, Why Can't You Love Me? We're going to take a short break. On the other side, we have Stan the Man. He has your Orchid Land Surf update, plus more of your Feel Good Island music, including Pana Eva and Kolohe Kai. So keep it right here on KWXX.